0: Mix Radio.
1: Give me the light, yeah. And we turn it up every time,
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1: 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This blessed love will never part. You don't know it from the start. Me tell them say I'm dirty, yeah. A Sean Paul and Sasha.